0: 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Mau denger gak? 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
1: Tes, tes, cek mic, ciki, ciki, ciki, boom, boom, boom, yeah, let's go. 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Yo, Mitchell Bolihab mandel yo, beat box box total yo, moi solo kwan will have everywhere I go bring the beat,

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1: 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Yo, Mitchell boleh hap mandel yo. Beat box box total yo. 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Everywhere I go bring the beat box. On me beat box.
0: Beat box on me beat box on me.
2: Kuman kuman. Kita request lagu di Asiatic aja yuk. WhatsApp-nya ke nomor 0812-921-11921 atau lewat DM Instagram di @suaraindah92.1.
0: Oh, to the K, to the okay.